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2: Dear brothers and sisters, do we believe in what Paul said? The gospel is a great power of God.
3: 差不多保罗可以信主，我差不多觉得世界上没有一个铁石心肠可以不信主。
2: If Paul could become a Christian, then no one can be exempted.
3: 问题不在保罗，问题可能在你我这些对福音没有信心的人。
2: Problem is not at Paul himself.But maybe are those of you and I who maybe lack of faith in gospel.
3: 保罗受影响的是谁呢？不是哪一个人有口才的哲学家。
2: Paul was converted not because of someone who are eloquent in speech.
3: 保罗信主是因为教会一个执事，他叫斯提凡。
2: Paul became Christian was because of a deacon. His name is Stephen.
3: 保罗亲眼的看见。他为着他信仰的坚持，为着在生死威胁之下的勇气，他受感动。
2: Paul eyewitnesses Stephen's stubbornness about his faith and how he would not be afraid of death.
3: 什么叫坚持？什么叫勇气
2: ？What do we mean by insisting and with courage?
3: 就是能力。
2: That put together means power.
3: 有一次，有几个基督徒被抓起来，预备枪毙，因着他们的信仰。
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3: 后来那个执行的官就告诉他们说，给你们最后一个机会，如果你们现在放弃你们的信仰，你们可以离开这里。
2: The executioner gave them the last chance. Say, if you give up your faith, then I will forgive you.
3: 中间有三个基督徒站在那里说，我怎么样都不会改变我的信仰。
2: Three stood up by saying, "No matter what it is, I will not change my faith."
3: 其他的人就放他们生，就让他们离开。
2: The others changed and were let go.
3: 有一个行刑的兵拿着枪要枪毙这些基督徒的一个兵。
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3: 告诉他的长官说
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3: 我看见他们的能力，我看见他们的勇气，我看见他们的信心，我心里面受了感动。
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3: 弟兄姊妹，我们知不知道，上帝今天允许苦难临到我们有一个目的，就是很多目的之一，是让我们有机会为主做见证。
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0: one purpose that the Lord allows hardship to descend upon you is so that you can become His witness.
1: 你生活很舒服，你的这个在进出很舒服。你说来信耶稣，来信耶稣。你要说没有什么了不起，你很好。
0: A comfortable life may not lead to a very convincing witnessing.
1: 所以为什么穷困的教会灵性比较富足的道理就在这里。
0: This is maybe a reason why a not so well-to-do churches may become very strong spiritually.
1: 所以保罗后来就说了一句很出名的话。
0: Therefore, Paul said something very famous.
1: 那句话影响到1958年我信主的时候。
0: What he said actually influenced me greatly at the 1958 when I became a Christian.
1: 保罗在罗马书第七章十八节说，我立志行善由得我，行出来由不得我。
0: And Paul said in Romans 7:18, I have the desire to do what is good, but I cannot carry it out.
1: 但是主的大能让我从这样的一种困境中转回。
0: But the great power of our Lord had turned me around in this hardship.
1: 他说还没有信主以前。
0: He said, before I became a Christian,
1: 我不能做该做的事。
0: I cannot do what I should do.
1: 我不能不做不该做的事。
0: I cannot do not to do what I should not do.
1: 我信主以后。
0: Once I become a believer,
1: 我能做该做的事。
0: I can do what I should do.
1: 我能不做我不该做的事。
0: I'm able not to do what I should not do.
1: 信主以前不能。
0: Before this, I could not.
1: 信主以前，信主以后，能不。
0: Afterwards, I'm able not to do.
1: 信主以前不能。
0: Before I became a believer, I could not do it.
1: 信主以后能不。
0: After I become a believer, I'm able not to do.
1: 弟兄姊妹，信主跟能力有直接的关系。
0: Indeed, believing in the Lord has direct relationship with your ability.
1: 在希腊文，这个能力是哪一个字呢？
0: In Greek, what did the word power refer to?
1: Dunamis. Dunamis 这个字呢，后来翻译成英文叫做 dynamite。
0: It's the Greek original word translates into dynamite.
1: 这个能力像炸药一样的能力。
0: It is the ability or the energy like a dynamite.
1: Dynamite 是可以影响到我们的周遭。
0: Dynamite can incur pressure to influence things around you.
1: Dynamite 有一种扩散的力量。
0: Dynamite has the power of expansion.
1: 上个礼拜散会以后，有一位刚刚蒙恩没有多久的一位姐妹跟我讲话。
0: A week ago, a sister, who just became a Christian and came to talk to me.
1: 她问我，她说李牧师。
0: He said, Pastor Lee.
1: 我可不可以心里面相信，在外面不让人家知道
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1: 就是说我真心相信，但是李牧师，你不知道，有的时候环境很恶劣哈，你一讲出来啊，问题会很多。
0: Pastor, I really want to become truly believe in my heart, but sometime, because of these circumstances, I cannot acknowledge it.
1: 他的意思要做一个 underground believer, 地下信徒。
0: So she means to become an underground or hidden believer.
1: 那么他问我可不可能。
0: She asked me, was that possible?
1: 我毫不考虑地告诉他说可能。
0: Without any hesitation, I told her, yes.
1: 因为圣经上有这样的例子嘛。
0: Because there were such examples in,
1: 对不对
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1: 人家说他早上太忙。
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1: 人家说啦，才不是这样，他不好意思了。
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0: So after Jesus died, he surfaced. He brought the spice to oil Jesus' body.
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0: Because in you and me, there's a dynamite within.
1: 你不可能，我不可能把耶稣藏在里面而不让人知道。
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1: 如果吃那么一点点的小大蒜，人家都一下就抓得出来，你有耶稣在你里面，怎么可能会让人家不知道？
0: People will know.
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0: In the Acts, people use two different words to ways to describe Paul.
1: 在《使徒行传》17:6，有人称保罗为那搅乱天下。
0: In one place, they refer Paul as the one who turned the world upside down.
1: 这是 RSV 的翻译 ，Revised Standard Version。他翻译说，这个人是 turn the world upside down。这个人是把整个世界翻过来的一个人。
0: This is the person who had to turn the world upside down.
1: 什么叫做把世界的翻过来的人
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1: 因为他就在那边有影响。
0: Because he's influential, he has impact.
1: 耶稣说你是盐，你是光。
0: Jesus said you are the salt and the light.
1: 我再说盐不需要多就已经可以调味。
0: I have often mentioned there is not need to be a lot of a salt to be able to be tasteful.
1: 光不需要非常的亮你就可以驱散黑暗。
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1: 我以前不断地提醒我自己不要咒诅黑暗总要点一支蜡烛就够了。
0: I often say do not curse the darkness, but light up a candle.
1: 今天我们在主面前已经有盐已经有光在我们里面为什么我们在外面没有影响力
0: We are already the salt and the light of this world.How come we have no impact to the outside world?
1: 求主帮助我们在每一个不同的地方成为 turn the world upside down 的一个人。
0: May the Lord help us so each and every one of us can be the one to 搞乱天下。
1: 24:5把保罗讲另外一个形容来形容他。
0: Chapter 24:5 describe Paul differently.
1: 他们说我们看保罗像瘟疫一般的。
0: Paul is like a troublemaker or the one who carries a disease.
1: 那么 troublemaker 是 NIV 的翻译，在这个 RSV again 是 pestilent fellow. 他是一个带着传染病的一个人。
0: Or in RSV, it's translated as pestilent fellow, the one who carries disease.
1: 弟兄姊妹，我们今天都很怕带菌者，怕他传染给我们。
0: We're very much afraid of someone who carries a communicable disease.
1: 你跟他讲话，空气传染。
0: You speak to him, the germs may be propagated through air.
1: 你跟他握手，接触传染。
0: You shake his hand, the germ can be transmitted by contact.
1: 你知道什么意思吗
0: ？What does that mean?
1: 一个基督徒跟人家讲话，应该马上传染。
0: Because a Christian needs to propagate his faith to others.
1: 一个基督徒跟人接触，应该马上感染。
0: As soon as a Christian touches someone, his faith should be transmitted.
1: 你说李牧师太理论喽，太理想喽。
0: Perhaps you say this is maybe too idealized.
1: 保罗说，这福音本是上帝的大能。
0: But Paul repeated that the gospel is the great power of God.
1: 当我们把这一句话成为我们今年的主题的时候
0: ，As we turn this verse into the theme of our church.
1: 我们盼望这句话成我们每一个人生活见证的实际。
0: I want you, each one of you, to practice this in your daily life.
1: 弟兄姊妹，我越做基督徒，越觉得传福音不是一个传福音的工作，传福音已经变成每一个基督徒的 lifestyle 生活形态。
0: So preaching is not just part of yourself, but become your lifestyle.
1: 我们教会推销 daily bread 哈，那么我们每一次订了很多，但是发现有的时候生意很好，有的时候人家不太看。我很喜欢 daily bread， 因为里面有很多很感人的小故事。
0: We subscribe to daily bread and ask you to use it, and there are some stories in there that are very useful.
1: 不过你们不看也好，因为你们看了以后，我讲到没有故事好讲。那在92年的时候看了一个故事。
0: I remember a story was in the 92 Daily Bread.
1: 在美国有一个小村镇，他们在那边要开一个小酒吧，一个小酒店。
0: There was a small town and they were going to open a bar.
1: 那么当地的基督徒很不满意。
0: The local Christians were unhappy about it.
1: 他们反对。
0: They stood up to oppose it.
1: 后来牧师说，我们不要反对，我们礼拜二来祷告。
0: So the pastor says, well, don't just walk the protest line, but come to church on Tuesday, let us pray.
1: 他们就同心祷告。
0: So they gathered to pray.
1: 就祷告没有多久。
0: And shortly after that,
1: 在这酒店要开张之前没有几天，
0: right before the bar was going to open,
1: 突然雷电交加，那个电打到那个房子烧掉了。
0: Suddenly, the lightning struck the house and burned the bar down.
1: 哇，那个酒店老板回来查出来了，原来那些基督徒在祷告。
0: So the bar owner discovered that the church, the Christians were praying for this.
1: 跑到法院去告教会。
0: So he went to the court to sue the church.
1: 你知道今天在美国动不动就告来告去。
0: Yeah, you know how the Americans like to go to the court.
1: 教会就拼命否认。
0: Of course, the church denied it.
1: 拼命否认，没有啦，没有这件事情啦，这个偶然啦，这个闪电，这个怎么可以跟我们有关系呢？
0: The church did not deny for the prayer, but deny for the connections between the lightning and the prayer.
1: 后来法官说了一句话。
0: But then the judge said this.
1: 他说 ，I am confused. 说我自己也搞乱。
0: He says I'm very confused.
1: 我不知道怎么判决。
0: I do not how to judge this.
1: 但是我发现一件事情。
0: But I did find one thing.
1: 酒店的老板相信上帝有大能，教会不相信。
0: I find that the bar owner believe the great power of God, but the church members do not.
1: 哎呀，我看了那篇东西，赶快把它剪下来。
0: So I keep that story.
1: 我等上今天这样的机会才来讲。
0: So I tell you the story today.
1: 因为其实这两年我常常想到这个故事，对我有很大很大的提醒。
0: And this story was a good reminder for myself.
1: 弟兄姊妹，到底我们今天信不信上帝是大能的？
0: Do we really believe that God is ever powerful?
1: 前天我到医院去看一位信徒。
0: Two days ago, I went to the hospital to visit one of our Christians.
1: 我从医院出来的时候，我心里很难过。
0: So I was leaving, I feel greatly, my heart was greatly saddened.
1: 我不是不相信神有能力要医治他。
0: It is not that I did not believe the Lord has the power to heal him.
1: 我不是不相信神有能力会显在他的身上，不一定医治他。
0: It is not I did not believe that the Lord would have has the power to cure him, to heal him.
1: 但是那个病人不信。
0: But the person himself did not believe.
1: 他是基督徒。
0: He was a Christian.
1: 他是基督徒。
0: He is a Christian.
1: 但是他说，上帝是大能的。是啦，在李牧师身上是这样，但我不是这样。
0: He said, yes, the Lord is very powerful, and his power may manifest through you, Pastor Lee, but not through me.
1: 弟兄姊妹，让我们在神的面前再一次来反省，来检讨。
0: So let us examine ourselves once again.
1: 我们相不相信这个能力？
0: Do we believe in this power?
1: 我最近认识一位从中国大陆到 Boston 来读书的一位学者。
0: I came to know a scholar from China. He came to the Boston to study.
1: 我看他今年好像不在我们中间。不过前一阵子我跟他一次的谈话，给我有很深很深的震撼。
0: He does not appear to be among us today at this moment. Times ago, when I had my conversation with him, That what he struck me was a strong impact.
1: 我们常常跟他传福音，我们看见他对福音有反应，感谢主。
0: We preach the gospel to him, we see how he responded to the gospel.
1: 但是我跟他谈的那一次的经验是这样。
0: And the experience I had with him was like this.
1: 我说某某先生，你不信基督教。
0: He said, I said to him, Mr. So and So, you do not believe in Christianity.
1: 那你怎么在中国大陆教基督教呢？
0: How come you're teaching Christianity in China?
1: 他在中国是教宗教，教基督教。
0: He is a professor of religion specialized in teaching Christianity.
1: 然后他就看着我，他就说。
0: He looked at me, he said.
1: 他说李牧师，你的心太窄。
0: He said, Pastor Lee, maybe your heart is too narrow.
1: 他说为什么教基督教一定要做基督徒呢？
0: Why should a teacher of Christianity has to be a Christian?
1: 给他一问，愣住了，我愣住了。
0: So I was somewhat stunned by this question.
1: 然后他说：“我举个例给你听。”
0: Said I give you an example.
1: 今天全世界很多的人教共产主义。
0: He said there's a lot of people in this world teaching communism.
1: 他们不是共产党。
0: But they are not the communists.
1: 他们也可以教共产主义。
0: They can still teach communism.
1: 哦，他一讲，把我讲得无言以对。
0: So I was speechless.
1: 感谢主，福音是神的大能在我里面 generate 一个能力出来。
0: But thank the Lord, the gospel is indeed the great power of God.
1: 我就告诉他。
0: So I told him.
1: 这个传三民主义或者教三民主义不做国民党，传共产主义不做共产党，证明一件事情。
0: You can preach, you can teach communism, but not to be a communist, or you teach the three principle of people, but you may not be a member of 国民党，
1: 证明共产主义失败，证明三民主义失败。
0: That proved the failure of these two ideologies.
1: 如果你今天教基督教，而你不能成为一个基督徒，证明基督教失败。
0: If you can teach Christianity but not being a believer, that means the failure of Christianity.
1: 如果你所教的是真正的基督教，你一定有一天你心里面会受感动。
0: If what you teach is the true Christianity, and you will be moved.
1: 我巴不得那位在我们中间，我实在盼望他能够站起来做见证，说李牧师，我现在越听到越查圣经，越领会，我同意你这句话。
0: I hope he's among us. He can stand up and to testify.
1: 不过话说回来，弟兄姊妹。我们今天有没有这个能力在我们里面？
0: Let me ask you again, do we have this great power?
1: 这福音本是神的大能。
0: The great power that is derived from the gospel.
1: 我们有时间讲第二，救，第三和相信。
0: So we will not go on today with salvation and the belief today.
1: 但是单单能力的检讨够我们今天早上在主的面前思想。
0: Just to study the word power is enough for us to ponder about.
1: 我们低头祷告。
0: Let us pray.
1: 天父，我求你再一次让这个教会经历五旬节的经历。
0: Lord, our Father, I ask you once again to ask this church to experience the experience of Pentecost.
1: 让我们真是在你的面前得着像 dynamite, 像炸药一样的这样的能力。
0: So we will receive the power like dynamite.
1: 主啊，让我们没有办法隐藏我们是盐是光的事实。
0: There's no way we could hide the fact that we are the salt and the light of God.
1: 让我们今天早上听了这个信息。
0: This morning after we hear this message.
1: 让我们回到家就体验到你能力的奇妙。
0: So as we return to our home, we would experience your existence of your power.
1: 靠着你的能力做一个更好的丈夫或者妻子。
0: With your great power, we can become a better spouse.
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1: 靠着你的能力，让我们做一个更好的神的儿女。
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1: 听我们的祷告。
0: Hear our prayer.
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0: In the name of our Jesus.
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1: 主啊，我再一次把许多还在黑暗里面的弟兄姊妹恭敬地交在主你手中。
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2: Lord, even during days of bright sunlight, Lord, may we never forget to give thanks to you.
1: 主啊，我们谢谢你，借着诗班再一次用这样的信息来提醒我们，来安慰我们。
2: Lord, we thank you for this encouragement and reminder from the choir.
1: 全地洪水泛滥的时候，耶和华仍旧坐着为王。
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1: 谢谢主，今天早上再给我们这样的福分，来到你的面前，来敬拜你，来侍奉你。
2: Lord, we thank you for this special blessing to come before you this morning to worship you.
1: 奉主耶稣基督的名
2: ，In Christ's name,
1: Amen,
2: Amen.
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2: This morning we mark the sixth time that we have discussed this year the topic, the gospel, the power of God.
1: 我们从福音的方法、福音的动机，一直谈到福音的信息。
2: From its method and its motivation, we have proceeded to discuss.The message.
1: 那么我们讲到这是福音的三个 M.
2: And we have also talked about the three M's of gospel.
1: 这三个 M 都非常的重要，但是我们知道最重要的莫过于福音信息的本身。
2: But we all know that out of these three M's, the most important part is none other than the message.
1: 好不好？请各位再翻回到罗马书第一章。
2: Let us all turn back to Romans chapter 1.
1: 感谢主，在过去六次我们从这一段的经文里面，我们从不同的角度、不同的层面来思想这一个福音是神的大能的主题。
2: We praise the Lord for having allowed us to look at this scripture from different perspective, different angle.
1: 我们再来看罗马书第一章十六节、十七节。
2: Romans chapter 1 verse 16
1: and 17.
2: And 17.
1: 我们先用中文读一遍，然后我们一起齐声用英文来读一遍。
2: Let us read in Chinese first and then in English.
1: 我们先读中文，我们一起来。我不以福音为耻，这福音本是神的大能，要救一切相信的，先是犹太人，后是希利尼人。因为神的义正在这福音上显明出来，这义是本于信，以至于信。如经上所记，一人必因信得生。我们要 shall we read in English. I'm not ashamed of the gospel.Because it is the power of God for the salvation of everyone who believes, first for the Jew, then for the Gentile. For in the gospel, a righteousness from God is revealed, a righteousness that is by faith from first to last, just as it is written, the righteous will live by faith. 感谢主。
2: Praise the Lord.
1: 在中文和英文对照读的时候，我们发现英文圣经多了一个中文没有的字。
2: When we compare the Chinese and the English text, we find a word in English that is not existent in Chinese.
1: 在英文翻译的里面加了一个 because it is the power of God.
2: In English, we find the conjunction because it is the power of God.
1: 我不以福音为耻，因为这福音本是神的大能，等等等等。
2: I'm not ashamed of the gospel because it is the power of God, and so on and so forth.
1: 所以这节我们今天都会背的圣经，我们很明显发现这节圣经有因和果的关系。
2: And just as easily as we have memorized it, we can also find as easily that we see a cause and effect here.
1: 为什么保罗不以福音为耻?
2: Why does Paul not feel ashamed of the gospel?
1: 因为这福音有它特别的地方。
2: Because the gospel has its special characteristics.
1: 反过来，为什么我们今天会以福音为耻?
2: And contrary, why do we feel shame for the gospel today?
1: 因为我们不认识这一个福音是一个怎么样的东西。
2: It is precisely because we do not know what the gospel exactly is.
1: 进一步我们在这段圣经里面看见保罗提到这个因的时候，他从三个角度来看这个因。
2: Furthermore, we see this morning that when Paul talks about the cause, he approached this from three different points of view.
1: 他提到能力，他提到拯救，他提到相信。
2: He approached it from the point of view of power,Salvation and belief.
1: 这福音本是神的大能。
2: Because it is the power of God.
1: 这个大能上一个礼拜我曾经跟大家分享过，在希腊文叫做 dunamis. 这个 dunamis 就是英文的 dynamite, 炸药。
2: From last week, you all know that the word for the power of God, power in Greek, is dunamis, which...And today we know as dynamite.
1: 弟兄姊妹，我们不只是要看这个因果的关系，我们也要看今天我们信仰的本质和现象。到底我们今天有没有这个能力在我们的生命，在我们的信仰的里面？
2: In addition to see this cause and effect, we must also see this morning whether we have the substance of a dynamite.
1: 能力，然后告诉我们是怎么样的能力，是一个神拯救世人的能力。
2: And furthermore, we see that it is the power of God for the salvation of everyone who believes.
1: 那么第三讲到相信。
2: And then we come to the third point, which is the belief.
1: 非常明显的，保罗讲到这三件事情的时候，我们可以从两个层面来看它。
2: And when we see this word belief, we can see it from actually two points of view.
1: 不只是从知识的那一个层面来看，也可以从经历的这个层面来看。
2: Not only from the point of view of knowledge, but also from the point of view of having experienced.
1: 知识和经历非常的重要。
2: Knowledge and experience are both very important.
1: 好像理论和实践两者不可缺一一样的重要。
2: Just as theories and applications cannot go without one or the other.
1: 亲爱的弟兄姊妹，在全世界不同的意识形态里面。
2: In all the mentalities of the world today,
1: 有理论而没有实践的一些理论常常是经不起时间的考验。
2: Theories without confirmation often do not withstand the test of time.
1: 有客观的知识没有主观的经历，这样的东西是经不起时间甚至经不起空间的考验。
2: Objective observation analysis without a subjective experience often results to nil.
1: 今天我们在神的面前讲到我们信仰的时候，我们需要从这两方面来思想。
2: And this morning, when we consider our faith in God, we need to consider it from these point of views.
1: 我们在知识上面的基础如何
2: ？Our foundation in terms of knowledge.
1: 今天有许许多多的人信仰是知其然不知其所以然的信仰。
2: A lot of people believe today because they sort of know the goings of the faith, but not really know how.
1: 他又

0: lacking in experience.
1: 上个礼拜我曾经提到一件事情。
0: Last week I mentioned this.
1: 今天教共产主义而不做共产党，对我来说这是个不可思议的事情。
0: Today, for someone to teach communism without being a communist, for me, it is rather incredible.
1: 当一个人教导一样东西，而你不能有更多生活的投入和参与，这是个不可能的事情。
0: For someone to indulge in a theoretical debate without having actually gone into the actual experiential feelings.
1: 在好多年前，我曾经收集了一篇文章。
0: Many years ago, I collected this article.
1: 这一篇文章每一次我看的时候，对我有非常深的一个冲击和震撼的力量。
0: And every time I look at this article, I often feel very impacted powerfully.
1: 那这份东西呢，是在 Arizona 有一个中国教会在他们的周报上面，他们所登在周报后面的一篇小篇的文章。
0: This article is taken from a weekly bulletin published from a church in Arizona.
1: 那么那个教会的牧师把他们的周报寄给我，收集了这篇文章。多年来，我每一次看，都给我一个很大的提醒。
0: And ever since the pastor from that church mailed me this article many years ago, every time I looked at it, I often felt a strong reminder.
1: 这篇文章是一个什么人写的呢？是一个法国的一个共产党员所写的。
0: This article was written by a French communist.
1: 它的题目就叫做向基督徒挑战的一篇宣言。
0: And this essay, if you will, is entitled A Challenge to the Christians.
1: 不要忘记，这是一个共产党员向着基督徒提出挑战的一篇文章。
0: Keep in mind as we go further into this that this is a proclamation or this is a challenge set forth by a communist.
1: 我把这篇文章稍微读出来给大家做个参考。
0: I will briefly scan through this article for your benefit.
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1: 但是他说你们基督徒终究还是会败在我们共产党的手下。
0: Yet eventually you Christians will fall in the hands of us.
1: 虽然你们基督徒数以百万计，
0: although you Christians number in the millions,
1: 我们共产党只有寥寥无几，
0: and yet our numbers are few.
1: 但是你们不要忘记一件事情，
0: but keep in mind of this.
1: 圣经里面不是有那个基甸和三百人的故事吗？
0: If you still recall the story of Gideon and the 300 soldiers,
1: 我提基甸的故事，你们就知道我所说的是对的。
0: And if you keep that story in mind, you'll know exactly what I'm talking about.
1: 他说我们共产党从来不玩弄字眼，不耍嘴皮的。
0: Says we communists, we never play around with words.
1: 我们所做的都是脚踏实地的，我们所做的都非常的实在。
0: We practice what we teach.
1: 我们坚决的要达到目的。
0: And we are very steadfast to our goal.
1: 我们知道怎么样去达成我们的计划。
0: And we know how to accomplish our goals.
1: 他说我们领到薪水以后，
0: This is, for example, after we receive our salaries,
1: 我们只留下生活所必须的数目。
0: We often keep only what we need for our daily expenses.
1: 其余的钱我们全都捐献出来做宣传之用。
0: And the rest of the money will go into advertisement.
1: 我们为了宣传这个工作，我们还奉献了所有我们的闲暇的假日。
0: And for the sake of advertising, we have even offered up our vacations and our free time.
1: 他说：“你们这些基督徒为福音广传所花的时间。”
0: But yet, you Christians, for the sake of the gospel and for the proclamation of gospel,
1: 你们所花的金钱实在是微不足道。
0: The time and the money expended on this by you is really negligent.
1: 你们不牺牲，你们怎么能够让别人相信福音是至高无上的价值呢？
0: How could you make someone believe that the gospel is the ultimate cost when you don't spend the time and or the money?
1: 他又说无可置疑的，我们共产党将赢得最后的胜利。
0: Unquestionably, he goes on, we communists will garner the final victory.
1: 因为我们深信共产主义，而且我们为共产主义放上一切的牺牲。
0: Because we believe in communists, he says, And we're prepared to sacrifice everything for God.
1: 而你们这些基督徒连举手之劳都不愿意，因为你们怕把手给弄脏了。
0: And yet you Christians are so unwilling to even lift a hand so that your hands might be dirty.
1: 对我来讲

0: 只有一件事值得全力以赴的，那就是共产主义。
1: For me, he says, and he goes on, only one thing is worthwhile, and that is communism.
0: 下面他说，它是我的生命，它是我的事业，它是我的信仰，它是我的嗜好，它是我的情人，更是我的妻子。
1: And he subsequently compares communism to his life, career, profession, and religion, and so forth.
0: Well, 这篇东西我不需要念下去。
1: I do not need to go on with this.
0: 当我们读到这里，我们就发现这里有一个共产党员，他从他非常强烈的一个信念，他向今天基督徒提出这样的一个挑战。
1: We see here a communist who is so steadfast and firm in his beliefs that he's willing to set forth a challenge toward the Christians.
0: 但是这一篇的宣言对我来说有它的挑战性，有它的震撼力。
1: Yet this article does hold in its value of challenge. And
0: 因为对他们来讲，他们不只是相信在知识上面的层面的理论，而且他们相信这是跟生活不可以脱节。
1: Because these communists believe that it is not only enough to believe in the knowledge of communism, but it's also important just as well to believe in experience of communism.
0: 我想保罗在罗马书第一章讲到福音是神的大能的时候，他的感受跟这一个法国的共产党员的感受是很接近。
1: And this morning, when I took a look at Paul, I see here a parallel of feelings when Paul says, I'm not ashamed of the gospel because it is the power of God.
0: 他说这是能力，他说这是拯救，这也是上帝给有信心的人所预备的。
1: And just as he says, it is the power of God for the salvation, we see here a sign, a manifestation of someone who is being entrusted into God's hand.
0: 弟兄姊妹，一个基督徒不知道而没有经历过神的大能，
1: For someone who does not know and who does not experience the power of God,
0: 不知道或者没有经历过上帝拯救的大能
1: who does not experience the salvation of God,
0: 或者不知道没有经历过上帝所给的这个信心
1: or who does not experience the faith that God gives him.
0: 保罗说他会以福音为耻
1: Paul says here that he will be ashamed.
0: 不只是在小地方，在公开的场合，我们连泄愤祷告都不敢。
1: Not only in private places, but even in public places, things such as saying thanks before a meal will put this person to shame.
0: 当我们遇到一些跟信心原则有关系的时候，我们就变成妥协，我们就变成没有见证。圣经把它叫做失了味道的盐。
1: And such person would be just as well described by the scripture as a salt that has lost its flavor.
0: 更严重一点，弟兄姊妹，保罗在这里告诉我们说，如果我们没有这样的经历，不要说我们以福音为耻。保罗暗示我们，这样的人连基督徒都不是。
1: And furthermore, Paul gravely warns us that such person who has not experienced the gospel of God may not even be Christian at all.
0: 上个礼拜我讲到能力。
1: Last week I mentioned and I discussed the topic of power.
0: 今天我们进一步看什么叫做保罗这里提到的拯救的能力。
1: And this morning I'd like to go into depth with what Paul talks about here as the power of God's salvation.
0: 感谢主哈，上帝有能力，但是这个能力不是拿来摧毁这个世界。
1: We praise the Lord because the power is not a very destructive power from God.
0: 我们发现今天这个世界许多人在那里追求权力。在那里抢权力。
1: We see today in this world a lot of people yearn after power.
0: 带来的一种摧毁的结果。
1: Bring about a destructiveness in the world.
0: 我们今天向往能力是为了要压制别人提高自己的一种权力。
1: One of the purposes and ulterior motives for power today is to subdue others and raise ourselves.
0: 感谢主，上帝现在的能力不是来摧毁这个世界，不是来刑罚这个世界，更不是来审判这个世界的这样的能力。
1: We thank the Lord because the power of God is not for the sole purpose of utter annihilation and destruction of the
0: world. 起码现在还不是。
1: At least not for now.
0: 我们知道有一天他的能力要改变成审判的一个能力。
1: We know that one day his power would transform into that for judgment.
0: 弟兄姊妹，我们要记得一件事情，神的能力是一个拯救人的能力。
1: We must understand that when we talk about the power of God is the power for salvation.
0: 所以这个叫做福音，这个叫做好消息。
1: That's why it is called the gospel, the good news.
0: 刚才洪荣忠弟兄带我们读这个罗马书十章第九节第十节。
1: We have just read chapter 10, verse 9.
0: 保罗在那里提到得救的条件。
1: Paul here mentioned the prerequisites for being saved.
0: 请注意哈，这个得救在保罗的观念里面，在保罗的思想里面，是一个非常非常深的一个字。
1: We must understand that in the minds of Paul, salvation bears a lot of deep meanings.
0: 事实上，罗马书这一卷书就是保罗的救赎论的一卷书。
1: As a matter of fact, the book of Romans is Paul's own perspective on salvation.
0: 这个 salvation 在神学上，他取了一个名字叫 soteriology， 就是说是一个得拯救的这样的一个救赎的一个整理。
1: Paul gave it a name. The name is soteriology, which implies a system where of salvation.
0: 这个得救是什么意思？
1: What is meant by salvation?
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1: Not just the Chinese, but I think everyone would agree that there comes a time when we need just about anything to save us from circumstances.
0: 在罗马书保罗提到的得救，不是那种很简单、很肤浅，而是那种。心灵深处人类的困境所带出来的那样的一个需要。
1: Here Paul is not merely talking about a very superficial kind of improvement of human condition, but rather he's talking about from a depth of our hearts a yearning need.
0: 人需要被拯救，因为人活在难处、困境和这样的需要里面。
1: Man needs to be saved because he is in such a difficulty.
0: 你看啊，路加福音十九章，路加讲过这样一句话，他说：“人子来，耶稣来，是为要寻找拯救世上的人。”
1: In Luke chapter 19, we're further reminded that the Son of Man has come to save and seek the lost.
0: 弟兄姊妹，我们记得一件事情：路加一辈子受保罗的影响很深。
1: We must keep in mind when we read Luke that Luke is very much influenced by Paul throughout his life.
0: 好像马可受彼得的影响一样。
1: Just as Mark was much influenced by Peter.
0: 所以有人说路加福音可以给他另外一个名字叫做保罗福音。
1: So some people have suggested that the Gospel of Luke could also be called the Gospel of Paul.
0: 马可福音可以用另外一个名字叫做彼得福音。
1: And Gospel of Mark...as well could be called the Gospel of Peter.
0: 所以他提到耶稣来，我要寻找拯救世上，他的拯救的观念是受保罗的影响很大的。
1: So when Luke talks about the Son of Man coming to save and seek the lost, he is talking about the same kind of salvation that Paul talks about here.
0: 弟兄姊妹，保罗真正提到得救的时候的那种感受，是从哪里可以让我们很深的感受到？
1: And where can we experience this feeling of salvation that Paul talks about here?
0: 因为他提醒我们，人的问题不是在外面，是我们今天外面有许多的问题，但是他归根究底提到人的问题是在人的本身。
1: Paul is not so much talking about the surfacial problems of man as he is talking about the deep roots in the heart of man.
0: 所以他在罗马书第七章十八节说：“我立志行善由得我，行出来由不得我。”他发现那个战场不是在外面，那战场是在里面。
1: So when Paul talks about how he is able to affirm his faith, but not being able to do it, he's talking about not a battle of outward, but a battle inside.
2: 刚刚的节目是牧者心声，由圣经广播网编辑播出。